time turns. Get up now, can't wait your turn. 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I'll select it, you can turn. 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
3: 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Yeah, check it.
4: And Jah said, in these days, a woman shall surpass the man.
5: Sweet to bird, the sweetest sound round town. 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

0: bravo, bravo, it's wonderful, excellent. 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I think it'd be a sort of piss. Yeah, we move stand to the antic morgues antic.
1: This is Kim Garden. Contrary to local belief, yeah, give him a clap. Now, everybody's walking around going Ashton Garden and Dyke, but it's not. It's Ashton Gardner and, what is it? Dyke, yes. You see, I'm Ashton, he's Gardner, and he's bent.
0: Schön, dass wir uns Typ da haben, der Aussprachefehler korrigiert hat.

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Yeah, I'm T for T. That beauty is so divine, oh why? Yeah, I'm T for T. They ask me for my pronouns, oh my. 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
3: DJ Sets.
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0: you. This could be the first of fates, never be the last. Many sound will have to suffer, many sound will have to die. 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
1: Be wrong, say so.

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I'm say, oh, swearing to burn, man. Present dancehall at this man, Ranger Lara, 97.5 FM, man. Easy, Mr. Monty, remember this, man. 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
0: 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Easy Monty and the crew, them for no say Switzerland, Germany, and the whole of Europe, just to get you up. Boom a drop, million teeth attack, this is sweetie sound.
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their tour in UK, which brought her international success. And the first song that you heard called My Guy is a song actually that is written and produced by Smokey Robinson. And this was her signature song. This was her biggest hit. It was released in 1964. And unfortunately, not long after that, she left Motown because she wasn't happy by certain things earlier in her career, or that's how the whole story go. Who knows what really happened? But after that, she never really, she had few hits in the 80s, but she was never really as successful as in the time when she was in a Motown. And unfortunately, she died from cancer in 1992. Yeah, there is only just a really cool music left and lots of good stories. But unfortunately, she's not performing anymore, and she's not around. So I'm going to play two more songs from her. The next song is You Beat Me to the Punch. And When I'm Gone. You Beat Me to the Punch is from 1962, and When I'm Gone is a song from 1964 that was Smokey Robinson wrote two versions for her and Brenda Holloway, but this version wasn't as didn't bring a commercial success like the version that he did for Brenda Holloway. But nevertheless, this is the first version and I'm going to play tonight. So we're continuing with You Beat Me to the Punch and When I'm Gone from Mary Wells.

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2: 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Ouch!
0: Every third Monday of the month on Radio Laura. Good evening, Zurich. Welcome to Give Me a Beat. My name is DJ Baby Monster, and you are listening to Radio Laura, 97.5 megahertz, or you can listen to us over the web, www.laura.ch, and then you can look for the web radio. 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Give Me a Beat is a part of the ladies radio, Frauen Radio, and the concept of the show is pretty simple. I basically choose the subject and then I play a female artist that fit my subject. Sometimes if I am lucky enough to be able to get an interview with a female artist that I really like, I dedicate the whole show to one artist or the band. And I play the interview, the music of the band, and the music that inspires that band. This is one of the nights where I'm going to do exactly this. For all the fans on my Facebook fan page, www.facebook.com/stop.gimmeabeat, you know that I'm talking about Dum Dum Girls, indie noise pop band from Santa California, and about the interview that I did with Didi, mastermind behind the whole project a few weeks ago, because after the concert, that was in Muscat on a Sunday of 17th of April, I posted the photo of Didi from the gig, and I promised that I'm going to play an interview and the music from Dum Dum Girls, as well as share all the interesting trivia like I usually do, and maybe some information that you cannot find anywhere else or that you didn't know about in my tonight's show. I'm very excited that I got this interview. This is actually my first American band that I interviewed in Give Me a Beat. And, I was lucky enough to get a chance. But of course, behind every interview, there is lots of work. And it's kind of always a mix of a luck and a hard work, because you have to find the people to write and you have to knock on a few doors to actually get an interview. And Dum Dum Girls are signed with a Sub Pop Records. And I have to say, this was pretty easy. Sometimes it's much harder to get the chance for an interview, but the Sub Pop Records people were very responsive, and basically it took me just a few days to exchange the info and make an appointment for this interview. Of course, the most important of all is that it was easy to actually sit down and talk to Didi. She's very approachable, and she looks as well in person as on the stage or the videos that I've seen. She's really hot, really good looking, and her styling is just impeccable. And plus, she's really funny and interesting, and, you know, she's basically the whole package. You know, she can sing, she writes great songs, she's also good looking, and she has a very cool style. So now, before continuing with an interview and the story about the Dum Dum Girls, we're going to start tonight's show with a few songs.

I started Tonight Show with two songs. The first song was He Gets Me High, the song from the EP with the same name that was released in March of 2011. And the second song was a song, It Only Takes One Night, the song from the debut album of Dum Dum Girls. This album was released last year in March of 2010. And actually, I already played this song in my January show when I played my favorite songs of 2010. So I'm very excited to play this song again tonight as a part of the Gimme a Beat that is dedicated to Dum Dum Girls. Going back to the story about the Dum Dum Girls, as usual, I'm trying to share as much information as I have about the band in between.

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1: Alright, welcome everybody. Thanks so much for tuning in tonight to Syrup FM this Friday evening. My name is Bart, I'm your host for tonight, and I hope you all are doing absolutely great. And I'm here to improve things even more, particularly with a completely new direction that I haven't tried out on here before. As you guys know, I always like to, you know, show you guys some new music that I've discovered that I think is absolutely banging. And tonight, I have found something truly, truly special for you guys. And let's see, how do I sell this so you don't switch the channel? All right, so I'm gonna say something. Please promise me, don't switch the channel. Wait till I, you know, explain the whole thing to you in completion, all right? And then at least, you know, listen to one song and, you know, then I'll let you off the hook. You can do whatever you want, but please promise me to at least listen to this first one after you hear this introduction. What I'm showing you guys tonight is, and I can't believe I'm saying this, but it's gonna be country music. Now, hold up, don't switch the channel too fast. This is proper quality tonight, all right? This is not gonna be some of this, what was it that I heard the other day? Some of this like honka-donk, badonga-donk, slap your grandma type stuff. No, none of that stuff, right? This tonight is quality. Specifically, I'm gonna play you Ella Langley. Now, she released her new album just recently called Dandelion. And I'm gonna play that one for you. And I'm also gonna mix in some of her previous hits. She's pretty new to the scene. I've only discovered her recently. But she's very, very, very good. I gotta say, my favorite country music artist I've listened to. And if you guys are familiar with country music at all, you know that, you know, some of them can be very, let's say, very out there. But this one I'm very, very proud to play for you guys today. Very happy to introduce you guys to this music. I guess I'll just give it away to her, no? Again, this is Ella Langley, her new album Dandelion, plus some previous great hits. Please enjoy. I hope you will end up liking some of it, if not all of it, hopefully. And maybe you'll end up liking country music after tonight. So good luck, enjoy, and have an absolute blast. Have a great weekend, and I will catch you guys in the next one. Take care, enjoy.

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And I thought to myself, I could use some of that. 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

arms. 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
0: Truth.

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Never even comes that way. 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
0: Let me try another planet. 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My brother the sun.
1: Let me try.
0: Of the greater, eternal, measureless universe.
2: Let me go.
1: And man will become a citizen of the greater, immeasurable universe.
0: The universe sent me to converse with you. The universe sent me
2: with you
0: to converse with you.
2: It sent me to converse
0: with
2: you.
0: What does man have upon this one little planet? What has man gained upon one little planet? The universe waits and waits and waits and waits for man to approach and say, I am part of the universe, not just one little planet Earth.
2: And not just one of those
1: planets.
0: Why don't you be like us?
2: Why don't you?
0: I use planets for stepping stones.
2: I use planets for
1: stepping stones. Why don't you be like us?

0: Cast the fire upon the dry weeds. Cast it upon the enclosed lamentables. They are ready now for the fire. Cast it upon them without warning, that they may burn eternally with the living fury of the spirit fire. Cast the fire upon the dry weeds. There is no time to tell them why. They must walk the bridge to the cosmic age. The bridge of the living words of life. Cast the fire upon the dry weeds. Cast it upon the enclosed lamentables. This is the spirit hour. Our fire.
1: They must walk the bridge. They must walk the bridge. They must walk the bridge. They must walk the bridge. They must walk the bridge!
2: Venus, Venus, Venus, Venus, Venus, Venus, Venus, Venus, Venus, Venus, Venus, Venus, Venus, Venus, Venus, Venus, Venus, Venus, Venus, Venus, Venus, Venus, Venus, Venus, Venus, Venus, Venus, Venus, 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
1: Pluto is the ninth heaven.
0: Everybody's
1: talking about heaven. 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
2: Heaven.
1: Heaven.
2: Heaven.
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2: heaven.
0: In the space age now.
1: Space age now.
0: You're in the space age now.
1: You're in the space age now.
0: There's no place that you can run.
1: There's no place that you can run.
0: No
1: away.
0: Place that you can run.
1: There's
0: away.
1: No place that you can run away.
0: Why go to the moon? Why go to Pluto the moon? Too?
1: Why go to the moon?
3: Why go to the moon?
1: Why go to the moon?
0: Why go to the moon? Try Pluto too.
1: Why go to the moon? Try Pluto too.
0: Why go to the moon? Try Pluto too.
1: Why go to the moon? Try Pluto too.
0: Why go to the moon? Try Pluto too.
1: Why go to the moon? Try Pluto too.
0: Try Pluto too.
1: Try Pluto
0: too. Try Pluto too.
1: Try Pluto too.
0: Why go to the moon? Try Pluto too.
3: Why go to the moon? Try Pluto too.
0: But

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0: take a trip to space, the next stop Mars. 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We take a trip to space, the next stop Mars. We take a trip to space, the next stop Mars.
1: The next stop Mars. We take a trip to space, the next stop Mars. The next stop Mars. We take a trip to space, the next stop Mars. 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We take a trip to space. The next stop Mars, we take a trip to space. The next stop Mars, the next stop Mars, the next stop Mars, we take a trip to space. The next stop Mars, we take a trip to Mars, we take a trip to space. 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
1: 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To Saturn.
0: 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Make your first step. 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

0: 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Sun Radio is just after 2 in the morning here in Zurich, Switzerland. Charles Blass here, DJ Levolution, bringing you the music of Sun Ra tonight, all night, all day, wherever you are, whatever time it is Sun Ra time. We travel the spaceways, finishing that set, going back to 1960, the title cut from that album. And yeah, we heard a lot of music. I'm going to try to keep the information down to a minimum. This is the Omni Mystery 99 show, celebrating 99 years of Sun Ra on the planet. Well, since he came to the planet, he left in 93, and he's here, he's out there, he's somewhere, he's everywhere. Sun Ra, the consummate artist and thinker of our time and of all time, of the space age, ancient and to the future. And yeah, we took a planetary journey, interplanetary, that is. We heard a few versions of Neptune. We heard Journey to Saturn. We heard the composition called Saturn. We heard Second Stop is Jupiter, The Outer Heavens, going back to Art Forms of Dimensions Tomorrow. We heard Journey Outwards, Interplanetary Music, another one from 1960, Moonship Journey, Prepare for the Journey, something live from Slugs, Next Stop Mars, from Nothing Is, Third Planet, that is Planet Earth, from the Paris Tapes, 1971, Third Heaven, from the Soul Vibrations of Man, couple versions of Rocket Number 9. And that's that Planet to Planet set is coming out of a set of what you might call cosmodrama. That's one of the terms Sun Ra used for his extended recitations, his orations from the stage. And we heard The Bridge, a single on the Saturn record label. Saturn Records, by the way, is the label that Sun Ra released his music on for many, many years. We Roam the Cosmos, it's a pretty rare one, from a hybrid of What's New. They Say Tomorrow Never Comes, recorded San Francisco, 1981. The Universe Sent Me to Converse with You, Wake Up Angels, and The Universe Has More to Offer You. Those are found on the Wake Up Angels collection. And that brings us back to the top of that set about an hour ago. And again, we're hearing the music of Sun Ra celebrating the arrival day anniversary, the impossibility of the reality and the myth of Sun Ra. And as always, encouraging you to seek out and find amazing music, wisdom, teachings. And Sun Ra has certainly a lot to offer you and the planet Earth. If you so choose to seek, then you will find plenty. Sun Ra. And the Sun Ra Orchestra, under the direction of Marshall Allen, is still going strong, still cruising around the planet and other planets. I don't remember exactly where they are right now, but you can check sunraorchestra.com and El Ra Records. They have presence on the internet. Plenty of information and sounds and sights on Sun Ra available also on the internet, intergalactic net. It's a wellspring, and it's a pretty amazing time. There's a lot of material coming out, keeps coming, and Sun Ra was so prolific, recording basically nonstop and composing and bringing forth his words and his sounds.
1: Somewhere over the rainbow, 354, out of nowhere, 393.

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of all our power that wakes us up to the Creator, the Lion of the heaven that lights our way to see the sunset, with its beauty relax us in twilight. 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
0: Others call me Mystery.
1: Others call me Mystery.
0: You can call me Mr. Mystery.
1: You can call me Mr. Mystery.
2: After the end of the world.
3: Don't you know that yet?
2: It's after the end of the world. Don't you know that yet? It's after the end of the world. Don't you know that yet? It's after the end of the world. Don't you know that yet? It's after the end of the world. Don't you know that yet?

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1: Strange world.
0: Worlds in my mind.
1: Worlds in my mind.
0: With a glow like sunset and thrill of dawn.
1: Strange world.
0: This strange world in my dream world.
1: Dream world.
0: A world, a world. Strange worlds, a world, a world. Dream world.
1: Dream world.
0: A world, a world.

0: has been tried but chaos.
1: Uh-huh.
0: Planned, blueprinted, superior, cosmic chaos. Earth chaos. Can't even compare. Because actually, when you think about the cosmos, it is chaos because you can't measure it, you see. Everything is out there. And you got everything all thrown in together. That is chaos.
1: Uh-huh.
0: Over in the east of our club, they speak of the cosmos things as being chaos.
1: Mm-hmm.
0: And they deal with it that way, you see. Because when you can measure something, then you can kind of put it in all that stuff and classify it.
1: Mm-hmm.
0: But you can't classify the endless. Can't do that. Because you can't measure it.
1: Mm-hmm.
0: So then you can say that it is what you might call spiritual chaos.
1: Mm-hmm.
0: From that particular point of view.
1: Mm-hmm.
0: Nothing to do with the mind. Because the mind can't measure anyway. So this is where we at. I got a song he was telling me about. I wrote some time ago called On the Edge of Tomorrow.
1: Uh-huh.
0: This song was written some time ago, but that's exactly where we are now. We're on the edge of tomorrow.

And this is Sun Radio. It's the Omni Mystery 99, 2013. Sun Radio, DJ Levolution here, celebrating the impossibility of the great Sun Ra on the eve of the arrival day anniversary of Sun Ra. 99 years ago, entered the planet. It's 12:30 in the morning here in Zurich, Switzerland. Sun Radio comes your way each month on the third Monday of the month at midnight, going all night. It's all right. It's the sounds of the sun, and tonight, this morning, this afternoon, exclusively the sounds of Sun Ra and the various orchestras, the intergalactic myth science, cosmo, omnibus, equational, jet set orchestras. Yeah, pretty much every session, every night, every day they would change the name of the orchestra. Sun Ra, the great band leader, keyboard player, pioneer of words and thoughts in so many areas, regions of the multiplicity of universes, he called the Omniverse, sent as an ambassador of the creator of the Omniverse. He entered the planet in 1914 and departed in 1993. 22nd of May marks the anniversary of the arrival of Sun Ra on the planet Earth, 22nd of May. Again, in 1914. So we're on the eve of the centennial. We're going to have an action-packed show. And I'm not going to give out too much information, just encourage you to seek out and find the information, the sounds, the wisdom, the words, the energy of Sun Ra. And we heard a number of tracks with the vocal of June Tyson there. We're going to hear prominent saxophones of John Gilmour and Marshall Allen. By the way, Marshall Allen is about to celebrate his birthday. I believe he's turning 88 this year, leading the band, the Sun Ra Orchestra, going strong into the 21st century, heading toward the 22nd century with Marshall Allen directing the Sun Ra Orchestra. So check them out when and where you can. Also on the internet, plenty of information on the Sun Ra Orchestra and Great Sun Ra. And

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Well, really, this is the Omni Mystery 99. We're going to just enjoy the sounds and some of the words. There's a lot of material out there, a lot of new releases coming out with all kinds of rarities. So we're going to dip into everything we can until about 6 in the morning here in Zurich. 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Again, I'm Charles Blass, DJ Levolution, and we'll kick off the next set with Discipline 99 and hear some various works in the Discipline series of Sun Ra. Stay with us.

0: And it's the music of Sun Ra and various orchestras, Myth Science Intergalactic Orchestra, for example. It's just about 1 in the morning here in Zurich, Switzerland. Sun Radio is the program, and we're listening to the music of Sun Ra this morning, the namesake of the program. Program happening each month at midnight on the third Monday of the month on Radio LoRa, 97.5 FM here in Zurich, and streaming intergalactic at LoRa.ch. 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I'm Charles Blass, DJ Levolution, bringing you the music of Sun Ra, one of my very favorite artists and thinkers, poets, feelers, not exactly a philosopher, but also a philosopher, space traveler. And we're celebrating the 99th year since the arrival of Sun Ra on the planet Earth. He departed in 1993. Next year will be the centennial, and we're taking this opportunity to enjoy the sounds and the words and the vibrations of Sun Ra. We heard a number of pieces titled, or possibly titled, Discipline in that set of music, including finishing there with Discipline number 15, recorded in 1971 in Egypt, in Cairo. We heard something from the Black Utopia collection that is just released recently out of Chicago, probably another of the Discipline series from a rehearsal. We heard something live at Slugs, also an untitled Discipline. Something simply titled Discipline from the Space is the Place album on Blue Thumb Impulse. We heard Discipline Series was the tune from Out in Space. Discipline number 8 from Helsinki 1971 performance. Discipline 33 from the soundtrack to the film Space is the Place. And Discipline 99 at the top of the set from the Astro Black album 1972. So there's some information for you just to give you a little taste. We will have some various words, interviews, lectures, and poetry of Sun Ra sprinkled throughout the show. We'll have it concentrated in some sections. Coming up, we'll get into the cosmodrama aspect of Sun Ra. You're about to hear that. We will absolutely be hearing some of the grooves, the various kinds of dreamy and hyperspace type of grooves of Sun Ra, the full spectrum. And what else? All kinds of surprises and goodies from the Cosmic Candy Shop. It's 1 o'clock, and we're going for another 5 hours here on Radio LoRa, 97.5 FM, and LoRa.ch. 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It's a very special time of year. And without further ado, the universe has more to offer.
1: It's the sound, the whole sound. It's not about an individual anymore. It's about the collective sound. It's about the sound that we as an orchestra could be. But the discipline of Ra have to be applied in order for the sound to be realized. And the discipline of Ra is very, very, I ain't gonna say rigid. Ra said, he called it his jail. But he said, at least in his jail, you have, he has the best jail on the planet.
2: That's Saturn discipline, huh?
1: Yeah.
0: Can you speak a little further on Sun Ra's deep interest and insistence upon